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Coming up, music from Pulp and Yola, plus a news update. And here's Arcade Fire.